0: reason that you can't love me like I am.
1: And even when I can't, you still love me as I am.
0: Yeah, I don't know how you do it, and I know I've put you through it.

0: Programación emergente.
1: You've been living in a no man's land, haven't you? Waiting, wondering, and worry. This might be the end.
2: Exhaustion.
1: I tried to cry out, or even whisper.
2: Whisper.
1: But you couldn't